Rukushkah, rukush, rutliev, Nimlah dios, rhaval kaslimar, Nakmal tushir, chavatsra, havra kaslimar, Ay un tach karshin kir kami, Mal dios chavata, Shnik harar kan kir, shnik harar kan sak, Kaskarah nikik tun takalta katiech kavach, Nimlah kamuhal kahtar, Bakkanchik kolva, Kamikka, Nizlobchik rukul kampan,